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1: En, to, en, to, to.

I feel so fragile, I feel so small. The world around is out of my control. The days are lasting longer. The nights are filled with thunder. No one ever told me before. Changing paths.

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